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0: What the fuck are you talking about?

0: it's been the ruin of many a poor boy, and God knows that I
1: am best of Rock FM.
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